0: Attention. This DJ is about to take you on a ride through the decades of music. Be prepared for something new. Something special. Something remarkable. It's time to welcome your host.
1: 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You're tuned in to the melodic and progressive sounds of Korolova.

0: This is what Edith Piaf used to say. 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
1: Ladies and gentlemen, Miss Grace Jones. Jones, slave to the rhythm.

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0: Attention. This DJ is about to take you on a ride through the decades of music. Be prepared for something new. Something special. Something remarkable. It's time to welcome your host.
1: Just listen. This is pure fun. 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

over the nation, like round and round, upside down. Live them all right till your feet's on the ground. Then put your hands up in the air, wave them like I just don't care. And if you're ready to rock, then rock with me. And somebody say, oh yeah, oh yeah.

0: Attention. This DJ is about to take you on a ride through the decades of music. Be prepared for something new. Something special. Something remarkable. It's time to welcome your host.
1: And now, he who's give you the best world unusual dance music that exists.
2: He combines on his own way. The man, the legend, the DJ, Mr. Hans.

0: Attention. This DJ is about to take you on a ride through the decades of music. Be prepared for something new. Something special. Something remarkable. It's time to welcome your host.
1: And now, he who's give you the best world's unusual dance music that exists.
2: He combines on his own way. The man, the legend, the DJ, Mr. Hans

0: Attention. This DJ is about to take you on a ride through the decades of music. Be prepared for something new. Something special. Something remarkable. It's time to welcome your host.
1: Are you ready?

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This DJ is about to take you on a ride through the decades of music. Be prepared for something new. Something special. Something remarkable. It's time to welcome your host. Are you ready?

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This DJ is about to take you on a ride through the decades of music. Be prepared for something new. Something special. Something remarkable. It's time to welcome your host.

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This DJ is about to take you on a ride through the decades of music. Be prepared for something new. Something special. Something remarkable. It's time to welcome your host.

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We're gonna make it loud.

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Right now, we go from hard to low right now. We're gonna play the new single, Show Tech, Brooks, on our own. Something new, something fresh. 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Coming out next week.

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1: That's right.
0: Feel that high. Feel that high.
1: What's up?
0: Everyone here in Miami is down with us.
1: That's right, Ultra. We are Show Tech, please.
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0: 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We're gonna go slow down right now a little bit, some solos.
1: Let's do this, Sonny.
0: 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Please, represent yourself, no matter where the fuck you're from. 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
0: Come on.

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Attention. This DJ is about to take you on a ride through the decades of music. Be prepared for something new. Something special. Something remarkable. It's time to welcome your host.